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If you haven't heard yet, Matt Marr and Caleb and John are coming to the Big Fresno Fair this Tuesday, October 13th. 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

0: Who knew hugs could be such a hot commodity in life? This is Spirit Radio. I'm Rob Anthony. We have one of these skylight calendars in our house. It's an electric screen calendar that has tasks, and it has this reward system that our kids have gotten very interested in. They can do chores, they can earn stars, and then trade those stars in for rewards. So mostly as a joke, I added a potential reward for my daughter. It costs one star, and it's a hug. And she loves hugs. So she thought that was great. My son, however, who's 12 and on the spectrum, he does not love hugs. So in all fairness, I gave him an equal value reward. An anti-hug. He could spend a star to legally prevent me from giving him a hug. And the funny part is they both actually have redeemed these multiple times. So apparently affection and avoidance of affection have the exact same market value in our house. One star. That's the system at work.
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1: 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I want a faith like Paul. I want to sing like Silas tearing down the prison walls. I want to face that fire.

0: wisdom isn't how you win an argument. This is Spirit Radio. I'm Rob Anthony. Our verse of the week is James 3:13. The verse says, "Who among you is wise and understanding? Let him show by his good behavior his deeds in the gentleness of wisdom." I like that. It doesn't describe wisdom as being the loudest person in the room. It doesn't say wisdom is winning the argument. It says you can actually see wisdom in the way someone acts. More specifically, gentleness. Honestly, that's harder than it sounds. Gentleness isn't weakness. Sometimes it takes a lot more strength to respond calmly, to listen first, or not say the thing you know you really want to say. So maybe that's a good focus for the week ahead. If somebody looked at the way I handle people today, would they see wisdom in it? Not because I had the answers, but because of the way I treated people.
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2: 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That's 559-739-7373. Owner Mike Rodriguez leaves you with the verse from Colossians 3:23, which says, "Whatever you do, work heartily as for the Lord and not for men."
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If you like getting a behind-the-scenes look and knowing when artists are coming through the valley before it turns into this last-minute scramble, make sure you're following us on Facebook, Instagram, TikTok. 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
1: The free things in life, are they really free? This is Spirit Radio. My name is Robbie Anthony. Somebody in our neighborhood was moving recently. They left a bunch of stuff out on their driveway for free. We love that kind of thing. We found this really nice rug, clean, soft, good condition. One of those finds where you feel like you actually won something. Then my wife decided that the best place for it, and really, I get it, because it was the only place for it, was laid out under our bed. That meant I had to lift one side of the bed and then the other side while she was halfway underneath the thing trying to pull the rug into place and straighten everything out, because we're not going to take this whole bed out of the room.

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Megan Woods is bringing her tour to the Wilson Theater October 20th. 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

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Here's Jamie McDonald.

0: It's amazing what a little side support can be in life. This is Spirit Radio. I'm Rob Anthony. There's this high school where they have two trained Labradors there at school every day to help students. It's so simple. They're not there to fix everything. They're there to sit with students, give them some calm, make the day feel a little more manageable. And I think sometimes we really underestimate how much that kind of presence matters. Not every hard thing needs a big pep talk. Sometimes just being there matters more. Sometimes sitting with somebody in their struggle matters more. Sometimes support looks a lot less impressive than we think it should. And maybe that's part of the point.
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1: 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I'm about to

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1: 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But you were with them in the fire, and they walked out the next day. And Daniel met a lion, because he chose to pray. But you shut the mouth of that lion, and he walked out the next day.

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0: I don't know about you, but I love going to the fair. 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So let me ask you, how would you like to go to the Big Fresno Fair for free? 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

the valley floor looks flat. But there's so much happening underneath. So it is with you. Spirit Radio. Hope for the Valley.

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0: On the night you're falling all to pieces, you can bring your lonely heart to Jesus. What if I told you that I believe in?
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0: Hey there, my name is Brant. Producer Sherry is here too. Yes, this show is a little odd. We fully admit that. Sherry's got a big laugh. I'm just odd. I'll tell you this though. We do have an agenda for the program, honestly. And I'll tell you what it is. It's that we want you to realize how good God is.
1: Yeah.
0: That's it. So it's not a guilt thing. It's not manipulation or control or anything like that. Honestly, that's where we're going with all of this.

0: You may not be a doctor. It's possible you are a doctor listening, in which case you can ignore this. But for the rest of us, like, you can be an agent of healing. And you have tools. It's not a scalpel. It's not all the other stuff that a doctor has. According to the Bible, the way that you can heal people today, starting right now, is with your words. That's it. The words of the wise. There's actually a proverb that says the words of the wise bring healing. It talks about how reckless people, their words do the exact opposite. But today you can decide, you know what, I'm going to be a healer. I'm going to be somebody who builds other people up and is an agent for restoration. And instead of trying to put myself up compared to other people, I want to raise them up. I think it's worth thinking about reminding yourself, because
1: that's what it says. Here's what it says. Yeah. The words of the wise bring healing. So you've got the tools, and now it's up to you right now.
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6: I've heard people say that we pray to connect with God. 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Maybe we should pray from our connection with God. This is Jim Franklin, the senior pastor at Cornerstone Church in Fresno. When I'm not with my wife and I want to talk to her, I've got to connect with her through the phone. But when I'm with her, all I have to do is talk to her. I think we forget that God is always with us. He'll never leave us. He'll never forsake us. Instead of praying to connect with Him, maybe we should just pray from our connection with Him. It's out of the spirit of adoption that we cry, Abba, Father. Just like that old song says, He's as close as the mention of His name. I'd love for you to connect with us at Cornerstone Church in downtown Fresno. 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

0: were just talking about your words that you use and how powerful they are. And I'm not talking about for success or whatever, not that. Like how you have a chance to say something today that people are going to remember for the rest of their lives. Mm-hmm. And it can either build them up or just tear at them.
1: Mm-hmm.
0: The proverb I was reading, it says the words of the wise bring healing, but it says the reckless will, their words are like swords that pierce. And I can remember words that were said a long time
1: too.
0: Ago.
1: Yeah.
0: They stick
1: too.
0: With you.
1: They do. And healing words take time because you have to really see where there's a wound, right? And you have to see where there's an issue. And it takes time to really want to build someone up in a really specific way. Whereas reckless, you can just shoot off at the mouth. And unfortunately, I am that kind of person and God is working on me. But where you just, it doesn't take much thought to be reckless.
0: I think that's what because for me to be reckless, I just have to be concerned with me.
1: Yeah.
0: So that's my natural default.
1: Mm-hmm.
0: So you bother me, I'm going to say what I think.
1: Mm-hmm.
0: If I'm going to build you up, though, I have to be aware of you and thinking about you, things you're awesome at, or something I can find. I have to get out of myself. So yeah, it's always going to be easier to be reckless. But man, it's so great to be around somebody wise because they do choose their words a certain way and you walk away healed as a result of them.

0: It is a deal breaker question for the ladies, just because us guys like to know what's going on in a woman's head in terms of her priorities.
1: Mm-hmm.
0: If you've got it all together, hypothetically,
1: right,
0: and you're an awesome guy, and you're good looking, and you're smart, and you're spiritually mature, and you're gonna be a good dad, and all that sort of stuff,
1: mm-hmm,
0: fun to be around, but you just have one little quirk, would that quirk be enough to go, no, I'm not marrying you? And for Sherry, this particular quirk, you'd be like, that's it.
1: I'd have to say no. And it's not a little quirk.
0: Huh.
1: It's a big one.
0: I would think you'd get used to it. But hey, you ready for this? Molly, you married or single?
2: I am married. Yep. I've been married about 3 years now.
0: Good. Hey, question for you. And it's our deal breaker question. Like, if you would have found, when you were single, if you would have found the ultimate guy, like everything you ever wanted, with the one caveat that he doesn't walk, he hops. That's just what he does. Would that be a deal breaker? He hops like a bunny rabbit.
2: Yeah. Well, I mean, he's getting a lot of exercise. That's probably keeping his heart healthy. So I think that'd be okay.
1: Forget the embarrassment. It's a healthy heart.
2: I mean, it'd be awkward, but I would just skip alongside of him.
0: After they pronounce you man and wife, kiss the bride, let me present to you, and then you guys go down the aisle. He's bounding.
2: I mean, bounding with joy, that would be okay.
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0: Greetings to you.
1: My name is Brant. Producer Sherry's here. One of the things she admires most about me and my approach to the show is producer Sherry admires my business ideas that I come up with. Because I'm creative. I'm a creative.
2: Yeah.
1: And analytical. So it comes together.
2: I don't even know what this is.
1: Forming businesses. And I have a new idea. You're going to love this.
2: I am.
1: Just need venture capital. Yep.
2: Okay.
1: All right. So we're going to talk about it coming up.

0: Tell us more about this article. I hadn't seen this.
1: Boy, did you perk up when I gave you the title, yeah. Why Introverts Are Extremely Attractive.
0: Huh.
1: They are mysterious.
0: Hmm.
1: They are easy to be around.
0: We are mysterious. We are easy to be around.
1: They are good listeners.
0: Good listeners.
1: They are intrinsically motivated.
0: We're intrinsically motivated. Are we? Huh. I didn't know.
1: Are you?
0: I wouldn't have. I guess I am. I feel like I am, but I don't know if that's an introvert thing. But
1: okay.
0: I think you are. You're extrovert.
1: Yeah, I was going to say, I don't think any of these things are particular to introverts. I think an introvert wrote this article.
0: What a slam.
1: Yeah. Saying wow. It's not you. I'm saying it's not just you.
0: I think we're attractive because we generally have better hair than extroverts. And yeah. Our skin is incredible.
1: Okay. As an introvert.
0: Yeah, introverts.
1: Specifically.
0: All of our skin. It's just amazing. It glows. It glows. We glow.
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0: This is kind of weird.
1: What?
0: If I was in prison and I was like writing to you or my family or friends, like pray for me, I'd probably be asking you to pray that I get out of prison.
1: Yes.
0: Paul is writing to people. He's in prison when he's writing it. And he doesn't, he asked him to pray for him specifically. And he doesn't ask to get out.
1: No, he didn't, come to think of it.
0: No, he asked that he'll be more bold while he's there.
1: Yeah.
0: And I think it's really interesting because I get caught up in situations. I'm like, God, get me out of this situation rather than make me stronger so I can handle this. I'm not handling it very well. So I just want to throw that in case you're struggling with something right now. Maybe that's an angle. Like maybe this thing is happening and it's extremely challenging, but instead of just saying, get me out of here, maybe it's something about you and me, we have to change.

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0: what you've done. Sherry here found this article about why introverts are attractive or something. And look, clearly an introvert wrote it. I get that. But I do see a point that one of them was mysterious.
1: Mm-hmm.
0: I noticed that with particularly women towards men,
1: mm-hmm.
0: if they don't talk much, but let's say they're cute or something,
1: mm-hmm.
0: A woman can project all sorts of attributes onto him if he doesn't talk very much.
1: That is true.
0: All the good ones.
1: I was going to say, and those attributes don't necessarily have to be true.
0: Right.
1: It's just he hasn't said anything, so you get to kind of make up what it is.
0: So he must be really thoughtful.
1: Mm-hmm.
0: And he's always, he must be highly intelligent.
1: Mm-hmm.
0: When in fact, he's thinking, don't be there. And then.

0: Here's a business idea. I just need some capital. Venture capital.
1: Venture capitalist. Listen up. Okay.
0: Here's the idea. Mm-hmm. I know I've had some loopy ideas in the past. This is a good one.
1: Okay.
0: Yeah. Mm-hmm. It's a do-it-yourself tattoo kiosk, like at a mall. Whoa. And it's called It's On You. That's the name of the business.
1: Both the tattoo and the liability.
0: See?
1: It's on you.
0: Self-service. Unmanned. You don't like the way that dolphin looks?
1: It's on you.
0: That's on you.
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0: Hey, what's up? My name is Brant. There's a lot going on, obviously, in terms of politics and stuff. I want to let you know this is not where you come for your political news during our show. Mm-hmm. You already know that if you've been listening for a while. Mm-hmm. The reason is you can get that everywhere else. It's not that it's not important.
1: And my goodness, it's everywhere.
0: Everywhere.
1: Yeah.
0: Can't avoid it. Mm-hmm. Except here, we want to talk about a different kind of kingdom, and it's more lasting. Mm-hmm. I feel like that kingdom should have a voice, too. The great thing is, talking about this one really helps with the anxiety from the other one.
1: Good point.
0: So that's why we're here.

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More time in the school drop-off line means more time with Spirit Radio. Hope for the Valley.

0: We do this thing called Brant's Three Things. Hopefully it's helpful to you. I always lose the fanfare though, right when I need it.
1: I just think that maybe ahead of time, before we start, just
0: before we go on the air. Hey, I found it! Sweet! All
2: right,
0: good.
2: Right in the nick of time.
0: It's fine. I didn't need to plan ahead, as it turns out.
1: Okay.
0: All right, three things today. I hope this is helpful to you. This is personal, but I'm being honest. Three things my belief in Jesus gives me.
1: Hmm.
0: And again, it's just me talking here. You can be like, yeah, me too, if you want. But in case you're somebody too who's not familiar with what it means to be a Jesus follower, totally understand. I got to tell you, just being honest, here's one big one. And I'll keep this short, as always. But believe it or not, I'm seriously not afraid of death. Mm. I'm not. And I wouldn't say that if it was a sales job. I promise you, like, it's not what we do.
1: Mm-hmm.
0: I would tell you, hey, I'm still struggling with this fear of death thing. I attribute that entirely to the fact that I believe in Jesus. Mm. And that I believe he conquered death, and death isn't the last word. So I'm not worried about it. I'm not thinking ahead with doom.
1: Mm-hmm.
0: I think my eternal life with God has already started.
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0: keep going. Ben Brandt's three things. I hope this is helpful, and hopefully it sounds like it's about me, but hopefully you understand it's not. Mm-hmm. But three things my belief in Jesus gives me, and just being honest, as much as I have my struggles, there are some wonderful things about putting your faith in God's goodness. Here's the second thing. I talked about not fearing death, which is true. The second thing is, I honestly think my identity isn't fragile.
1: What do you mean?
0: Well, it's like as a guy, but women will do this too, but like you can invest everything into your career, for instance.
1: And that becomes your identity.
0: Yeah, or what you look like, or whatever your talent is, mm-hmm. or whatever. And then when that thing dissipates, like your looks start to go, or mm-hmm. maybe you suffer a career setback, then mm-hmm. it's like, well, who am I? You're crushed. Mm-hmm. I honestly don't think I would be mm-hmm. crushed. I think if my career tanks, mm-hmm. and there are a lot of people hoping it does, wondering why it's not. We don't understand why it hasn't, but there he is.
1: Like, again.
0: But even does, I feel like, no, I know who I am. And my identity is with him. Like, I know he's the king of everything. He's the creator. He loves me. Like, bam, that's who I am.

I don't know about you, but I love going to the fair. Challenge is, with the prices of everything these days, it's hard to take a large family. So let me ask you, how would you like to go to the Big Fresno Fair for free? This is Jim Franklin from Cornerstone Church. Cornerstone Church is going to be at the Big Fresno Fair this Sunday. 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
2: 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That's 559-739-7373. Owner Mike Rodriguez leaves you with the verse from Colossians 3:23, which says, "Whatever you do, work heartily as for the Lord and not for men."
1: Rooted in Reedley. 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Hope for the Valley.

doing Brands 3 Things. Hopefully this is helpful to you. It gives you something to think about or appreciate or something in your own life. Or if you're looking for something, maybe this would be helpful. Three things my belief in Jesus has given me. Just picking three things. Here's the third thing. As much as I have struggled with depression and like this bitter tendency to just rake myself over the coals in my head, I have a deep satisfaction in life. I don't think would be there. I'm very sure would not be there were it not for God's presence in my life. I don't think it would be there. I would be very existential and very dark. Mm-hmm. And this thing in the Bible is described as joy, like this persistent sense of well-being that's there even when I feel depressed. I'm telling you, that may sound crazy to you, like you can't possibly be both things. No, because I can look at it and go, yeah, I feel this way, but God's still good. And look at that beautiful sky, and everything He created is good. Like there's this sense of well-being that's still there no matter what.

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0: This is a feature a lot of younger guys especially want me to do. I do social tips. I explain how to become cool.
1: Yeah.
0: Socially adept.
1: Like you?
0: Yeah.
1: Oh, okay.
0: Yes. Got it. So we'll do a little role play. I'll have Sherry do this. You're always nice to do this.
1: Sure.
0: I want you guys, as you're listening, we're like at a work function. It's like a luncheon or something.
1: Sure, yes.
0: We don't know each other, right? So I'll show you how to bring, you want to bring something to the conversation, all right? So we'll be like mixing.
1: Yes, we. You
0: there's
1: and
0: like,
1: I.
0: There's okay. like a table up front. Like
1: sure.
0: Baby carrots, pickles, right. stuff like
1: yeah,
0: that.
1: Yeah, too. Yeah, okay. All right. How does this start? You? Am I approaching you? Or are you approaching me? How are we starting this?
0: I'll approach you. Watch this, guys.
1: What? Okay, go ahead. We don't even have this.
0: Hey, lady.
1: Uh-uh.
0: My stomach has a vast network of neurons. Uh-uh. Excuse me.
1: Brant, you cannot tell young men to walk up to a lady and say, hey, lady, my stomach.
0: What kind of that social skills are those?
1: Hey, lady, my stomach?
0: My stomach, I wasn't finished.
1: That's enough. It's so much. It's too much.
0: My stomach has a vast network of neurons. That's right. The walls of my entire
1: You're
0: digestive tract,
1: going.
0: Including the stomach,
1: going.
0: Contain over 100 million nerve
1: You're
0: cells.
1: Keep doing this.
0: So do yours, ma'am.
1: What?
0: They do. That's good, too. It means you're healthy.
1: This is such a way to have security called on you.
0: It's a tough world out here, guys. It really is.
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0: Hey, what's up? My name is Brant. We are so glad you're listening. We also, if you can't catch the whole show, but you're interested in doing it, we actually recommend that you sit in your car during the entire show and do nothing but listen to the radio.
1: People have jobs and lives, Brant.
0: You've allowed yourself to be distracted.
1: We forgive you.
0: That being the case, if you're interested, we do a roundup every day of our show on a podcast, and we add extra stuff on there too, which hopefully is fun. Yeah. If you're interested, it's the Brant and Sherry Oddcast. It's all the usual podcast places, the Brant and Sherry Oddcast.

0: grateful for you. So this is a great question. Think about this, honestly. Answer it to yourself, if you like. What are you waiting to be resolved before you allow yourself to be at peace? What are you waiting for to be resolved before you allow yourself to be at peace?
1: Wow.
0: Yeah, I think it's a really good one. And I love that Jesus isn't telling us there's no such thing as trouble, or that we're not going to have any trouble, or he's telling us wait until everything's resolved. It's like his peace is in the midst of it. It's in the process of it. It's not absent trouble at all. His peace comes regardless of the circumstances, and I'm very thankful for that.
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0: Something I've noticed from sports, and maybe I'm overthinking this a little bit, but maybe you've noticed this too. If you're into sports, you read sports comment threads. Or everybody's terrible.
1: What do you mean?
0: Everybody on your own team's terrible.
1: Okay.
0: If they've just lost,
1: yeah.
0: Everybody.
1: Mm-hmm.
0: Even if they've won, but they're having a bad season, everybody's terrible.
1: Mm-hmm.
0: The only time they're not terrible is if they win the championship.
1: That's true, yeah.
0: For a while, they're not terrible.
1: Mm-hmm. And a very brief, that window's very brief.
0: But the it's really hateful towards your own guys.
1: Yeah, that's true.
0: And I think what's going on, I was talking about this with my friend Tyler, because he's a big soccer fan and football fan and stuff. Like, I think what's happening, if you don't have a transcendent view of the world, like where you find your identity in God, then you'll actually identify with your team sometimes. It becomes the most important part. It's just part of your self-esteem.
1: Yeah.
0: So when they don't win, it hurts your identity.
1: Yeah, you.
0: Yes.
1: Yes.
0: So that's what causes a lot of this to be, like, where's that energy coming from? It's because this is all I got going on.
1: Yeah.
0: And I think it's pretty sad.

0: 'cause you're good.
1: Hope for the Valley is made possible by listeners.
2: Yeah, which ones?
1: Like you.
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0: Hopefully, this is what we hope anyway. We are a voice of relief in your world. If you listen to the station for long,
1: yeah,
0: it's a relief. You listen to our show. That's what we're trying to do. Like, literally bring relief to you. There's a peace that's supposed to rule in our hearts. That's actually biblical language. Like, it rules. But the peace of Christ that comes from him rules in our hearts. The great thing is when Jesus tells us, like, that we can have peace, he's not saying it comes after you figure everything out. Like, if you're overwhelmed with news and you're overwhelmed with information and all this stuff, like, I gotta figure all this out. No, you don't. His peace isn't determined by us figuring everything out. His peace is from him. It's his gift. It's something he wants to give us. We have to actually just go to him, though. If we don't go to him, it's not going to happen.
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How long will it last? The answer is Thursday. We should stick with daytime highs in the 70s. Yeah, normally what the temperatures are at like 8 in the morning. It's going to be the high. Soak it up. Ryan Stevenson on Spirit.

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Something blooms. 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

0: It is the oddity of living in the Central Valley, right? It's 100 degrees outside and you still got a sweater or a light coat because you're going in somewhere where the AC is jacked and you're going to freeze to death. Yeah, we finally have got to that point where you may actually need a light coat early in the day, later in the day, overnight lows in the 40s. And so many people have been like, when does fall start for you? Now, this is when fall starts. When it's 100, I don't care what the calendar says. Again, like we talked about earlier, soak it up. Looks like daytime high is going to stay in the 70s through Thursday. And as it gets cooler, maybe that means even the leaves will consider turning.
1: Still figuring out what you want to do? 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
1: Should have been long gone now, yeah. Shouldn't be living.

0: pretty incredible when you think about the career of Brandon Lake. I'm Tim on Spirit Radio. Feels like he is everywhere, collaborates with everyone in different kind of formats, musical styles. And yet his first project that came out 10 years ago, it wouldn't have happened without you. Yeah, it was crowdfunded. That's who I praise on Spirit.
1: I want to dance like David. I want a faith like Paul. I want to sing like Silas tearing down the prison walls. I want to face that fire.

0: On one hand, it is no laughing matter. It is a procedure where you had to be put under, and yet for some, the coming out from the anesthesia, everybody reacts differently. Some are loopy, some can't wake up. And then there was my daughter. She had some dental work done. And she came out, and the only one that could pick her up was her brother-in-law. And so she grabbed him by the arm, wrapped her arm in his, and proceeded to walk out the building playing like the wedding march. She was humming the wedding march with, of course, all the stuff in her mouth and everything. Of course, he caught it on video. So she's never going to live it down. Oh, those are the moments where you just pray, dear Lord, help me say nothing.
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If somebody told you to calm down, let's be honest, you'd want to throat punch them. And yet, when you're having a moment and this song from Forrest Frank comes on, it's funny how it speaks, it calms you down, maybe even allows you to chuckle. Okay, Forrest Frank on Spirit. Lord,

0: perfectly. Micah Tyler perfectly on Spirit Radio. I'm Tim. You told yourself you would never do it, and then, well, it wasn't identical, but kind of similar. Yes, I'll never forget taking my grandfather. I think it was Denny's we went to, and the coffee was like $3. And of course, his hearing was going, so it was like $3 for a cup of coffee. It was so loud, and we were like, oh my goodness, you want to crawl under the table. I didn't say it that loud, but I didn't think it. Have you tried to get candy for like trunk or treat? Holy smokes. Man, especially if you go chocolate, some of the bulk bags are approaching $30 for a bag. I nearly passed out. I can't believe it's that expensive.
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1: The liar's whispering again. And lately it's been sounding like the truth.

Who I Am to You, Ann Wilson on Spirit. It is incredible how God can take awful events to move you into another chapter. In fact, it was the death of Ann's brother that actually pushed her into the industry of making music. Katie Nicole on Spirit. Smoke.

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Driving by a car and they have a bumper sticker on it and it says, God said it, I believe it, that settles it. We won't debate the theology of that. I'm Tim on Spirit. But if God said it, though, what are you doing with it? And how could it look different in your life if you simply received what he said? Cody Carnes on Spirit.

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0: Even if you're not very good at something, sometimes there's a cheat code. I'm Tim on Spirit. Like, if you're no good at a piano, me, like, you can roll your fingers on the black and it's like, you ever done something like, okay. So that's me trying to draw. Horrible artist. But my wife has some girlfriends over there drawing in the kitchen. I got to contribute. And so one of the things I was taught at a young age, and I'm terrible. Like, I got a C in high school art, and that was a mercy C. I should have flunked, but the teacher didn't want me back. So if you'll draw a 6, you know how it has a bubble on the bottom of the 6? Now draw a 9 and attach it. And then if you just make, like, an arc between it, I can actually draw a little guy out of the 6 and the 9. So I go out to get my coffee this morning to get the cream out of the fridge. My wife has put the picture on the fridge. So this is what I have to represent myself. All the grandkids have their stuff, and there's mine. And sadly, you can't tell who drew what. It's that good.
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How would you describe the experience of receiving God's love for the first time? Now, if you were a kid, maybe you don't remember, but I just love how Toby simplifies it, right? Sure does feel good, doesn't it? 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

0: Gonna Be All Right. That is Matt Maher on Spirit Radio. Matt, by the way, is going to be at the Big Fresno Fair along with Caleb and John Tuesday, the 13th, part of the Table Mountain Concert Series. And yeah, with that show starting at 7 o'clock, dare I say, you might actually need a light jacket. What is that? Yeah, highs in the 70s today through Thursday, 40s and 50s in the evening. Finally, a comfortable stretch. And of course, so much going on with the Big Fresno Fair and shows. 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
4: I've heard people say that we pray to connect with God. 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Maybe we should pray from our connection with God. This is Jim Franklin, the senior pastor at Cornerstone Church in Fresno. When I'm not with my wife and I want to talk to her, I've got to connect with her through the phone. But when I'm with her, all I have to do is talk to her. I think we forget that God is always with us. He'll never leave us. He'll never forsake us. Instead of praying to connect with Him, maybe we should just pray from our connection with Him. 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Just like that old song says, He's as close as the mention of His name. 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

0: When I Pray, that is Tate Butts on Spirit Radio. I'm Tim. You know, maybe you're not behind. Maybe you're just ready for something different. Hold on. Tasha Layton on Spirit.
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0: What Grace Can Do, Cochran and Company on the Central Valley Spirit Radio. I'm Tim. You've already got the decorations for the car. You're ready for trunk or treat. Now you need the candy. Now, I'm not saying this is cheap, but if you want the kids to congregate in your direction, right, it's all about having the most popular candies. Apparently at number 5, Crunch. Number 4, Twix. Number 3, Sour Patch Kids. Number 2 is a Kit Kat, and number 1 is not a surprise to anybody except for my father-in-law, who likes chocolate and likes peanut butter, but thinks the people that combine them ruin them. Everybody else strongly disagrees, because at number 1, of course, Reese's.
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And then you experience a love with no limits. It was Jesus all along. 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
1: When you think of giants in the Bible, typically the only one that comes to mind is Goliath. And as you know, David won because he understood he wasn't the one fighting the battle. I'm Tim on Spirit. And I Googled and fact-checked it and whatnot. And apparently, depending on classifications of what a giant is, there could be up to like 7 different stories in the Bible. And here's the consistent thing. Each of them was defeated by somebody who simply believed that God was bigger. And what a reminder for us that, yeah, you're not going up against a 9-foot Goliath, thank God. But there are some big things in life, and you have access to the same God.
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Breathe on it, Spirit Radio. I'm Tim. In this week's Spirit Radio Verse of the Week, we're reminded again that God leads the way and sets the example. Luke 6:36, be merciful just as your Father is merciful.

0: Barber.
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0: Wait for me, Zach Williams, Spirit Radio. I'm Tim. Do you agree that sometimes we sell kids short? Like, they're way smarter than we give them credit for. A prime example is, you know, when they're like even 2 years old. We've got two granddaughters that are two. And you know how it is, man. Like, drama for effect. Real tears. And they're not hurt at all. They just want their way. And that was the case for Millie. Sheila was FaceTiming them, and she goes by Gigi. And Gigi called her out. She's like, those are fake tears. Everything's fine. You know, stop being so dramatic for your mother, right? And she stopped. Picked up that phone. No Gigi. And then started crying again. Wow.
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0: just might be the coolest job title I've heard in a long time. My name's Rob on Spirit Radio. People call him the Fairy Godfather. He lives in Austin and he makes Halloween costumes out of thrift store materials and gives them away to kids for free. And all this started because he noticed that some kids would show up at his door trick-or-treating in some pretty nice costumes. And then others showed up in some torn clothes or really just whatever they had. So he starts buying these materials for cheap, fixes them up, sews them together, throws in some wigs and decorations, and gives these finished costumes away. It started as this small little thing, and now he's doing thousands of them. I like this because it's a very specific kind of generosity. He saw something he knew how to do, realized it could make a kid's night better, and then just kept doing it. And sometimes helping people doesn't start with a big old business plan. Sometimes it starts with, hey, I could make this. Maybe somebody could use it. So it's grown into this whole nonprofit and distributed nearly 7,000 costumes and other things for kids. Man, what can I do to make that kind of a difference in a kid's life?
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4: I've heard people say that we pray to connect with God. 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Maybe we should pray from our connection with God. This is Jim Franklin, the senior pastor at Cornerstone Church in Fresno. When I'm not with my wife and I want to talk to her, I've got to connect with her through the phone. But when I'm with her, all I have to do is talk to her. I think we forget that God is always with us. He'll never leave us. He'll never forsake us. Instead of praying to connect with him, maybe we should just pray from our connection with him. It's out of the spirit of adoption that we cry, Abba, Father. Just like that old song says, he's as close as the mention of his name. 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

0: Nothing like a good old power outage to learn something about your house. I'm Robbie Anthony on Spirit Radio. Our whole neighborhood lost power just a little over a week ago. If you only have a generator and a few extension cords, you find out very quickly what the household considers essential. Our refrigerator? Yes. A portable AC? Yes. Where we live? Definitely. And then you start getting into negotiations because everything else is, I'd like to charge my phone or my computer needs this, or does anybody need to run something specific? What actually matters if this goes on for another 6 hours? So I realized it's something funny about having the whole house full of our stuff, and suddenly our entire lifestyle is reduced down to what we can do on some extension cords. Our fridge, the AC, some of our phones so that we can stay in contact with people. That is, so far, our emergency kit. Thankfully, the power came back on before we had to find out what a third hour of this was going to be like. At least now, our family knows what really makes the cut.
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